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I want to get hot. 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We're not there yet. 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

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I had to learn how much it hurts.

0: 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It's a long, long night.
1: I'm a long way from home. I'm a long way from home. Can't you hear me, Mamako? Can't you hear me, Mamako?
2: Yes.